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Radio Centar, Studio Poreč. 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We can first give you some of this, that's you. And you're all out loving that J-Love true.

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Guaranteed for fun. 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
0: Keep you in the dark. What had you expected? Me to make you my art and make you a star and get you connected. I'll meet you in the park. I'll be calm and collected. But we knew right from the start that you'd fall apart, cause I'm too expensive. Your top would be something that shouldn't be said out loud.